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2: 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We move, we change, we get lost for a while.

0: 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Einfach die beste Musik.
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1: 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A freak like me just needs infinity.